0: Ladies and gentlemen, Hugh C. live on burstradio.net. Miss Rhino Buzzer. Very nice. Very, very funky. Very nice. Very, I don't know. Someone else with house music adjectives?
1: Kasham.
0: No. Shazam. No, that's the...
1: Good shit,
0: the.
1: Yeah.
0: Anyway, no, that was quite... It was very odd for me because I didn't hear anyone spamming the words house music, which is typically what happens, but apparently... But apparently not.
2: Did you hear I did it over a drum and bass set?
1: Yeah.
0: Yeah, I know. I tried not to hit you. It's on tape. Anyway, no, it was very nice, sir. How'd you enjoy your stay at Burst Radio?
3: I don't remember leaving.
1: Feeling a little bit more lively, yeah?
3: It feels like I haven't left.
1: There you go.

I did a song called already called Fortune and Fame. And it's like the hook goes, something we all adore. It's the one thing worth dying for. Nothing but pain, stuck in this game, searching for fortune and fame. Something we all adore. The one thing we dying for. Nothing but pain,

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come on, come on, come on, come on, come on, come on, come on, come on, come on, come on, come on, come on, come on, come on, come on, come on, come on, come on, come on, come on, come on, come on, come on, come on, come on, come on, come on, come on, come on, come on, come on, come on, come on, come on, come on, come on, come on, come on, come on, come on, come on, come on, come on, come on, 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

you have to have poor schools. When you have poor schools, you have poor teachers. When you have poor teachers,